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mind in sight, fundamental movement. 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
1: 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I won't cry about you anymore.